And I heard, as it were, the noise of thunder. One of the four beasts saying, "Come and see." And I saw, and behold, a white horse.

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0: It's hard for thee to kick against the pricks.

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Archaeology, who put that there? Ideology, an even bigger scare, and somehow, without reason, you take your dose of poison, a distraction to your reaction. You accept with no regrets, then sweat and curse and swallow something even worse. Mass deceit through generations creates pain and sickness and devastation. Your hesitation to your destination only buys them time to pollute your mind. An eternity of countless lies with no one to question or criticize. You don't dare anymore, that was 2024, but this is life, and now it's 2020.

to the lab and see what's on the slab. I see you shiver with anticipation. But maybe the rain isn't really to blame. So I'll remove the cause.